nothing, some slaves. Atlanta was the mecca, building railroads and trains. Bear with me for a second, let me put y'all on game. The settlers was using town folk to make them richer. Fast forward 2024, you got the same agenda. You run to Atlanta when you need a check.

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I'm from London, so I speak with a twang. It's Taxman K and the police too. I don't watch them mutes, I don't beef with a gang, but they set people I wanna see get blown. 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

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I whip, he ain't written no 16 bars or lyrics. 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If you got a friend for my friend, then bring it. When I was broke, heart cold at December. But now I'm up, my step got a spring in.

0: that hoe come back with extra. 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

0: 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A także twoi ulubieni podcasterzy Grzegorz Krychowiak, Olga Hering, Andrzej Kochut i wielu innych. 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

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Smart fish making kids feel emotion, using you for promotion. 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Really with a visionary, only reason I ain't got a girl and I ain't getting married, cause I'm really out here filling up the itinerary till I'm 6 feet in a cemetery. 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
1: Słuchacie RMF Hip Hop.
2: 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Yes.
3: Yo, I'm in the house now for sure. 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
4: Stranded on.

a fog and creeping through the smog. 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
1: Yo, now you know the path I'm on. You think you're strong? See if you could travel on. 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There's three types of people in the world. 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
1: 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How many gal in the room, I don't know. 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
0: Word up. 2 for 5s over here, baby. 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
1: Cash fruit, everything around me. 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
1: Hey, I thought it was all over.
2: What's up, Dolce?
3: Hey, girl.
2: You know, it's been a little minute since you and I have had a chat.
3: Has it really?
2: Probably since, like, your last EP, All the Places You'll Go.
3: Oh, wow.
2: Yeah.
3: A minute, yeah.
2: I've been getting some calls.
3: Oh.
2: People are a little bit worried about you.
3: Not worried.
2: And I know that I was kind of that outlet for you, so.
3: You were.
2: Why don't you just tell me what's been going on?

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See you at the bar, you was hardly talking. That's when I knew that your heart was scarring. Friends to lovers need a part to star in. Like, wait, babe, let me ask your pardon. 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
1: Like a bitch that can squirt.
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1: Treat him like a baby.
0: Chop a pat him,
1: made him burp.
0: Don't get your

0: 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Two college girls, they gon' pop it off. Had a threesome, you was not involved. Making love to the money, but I'm not in love. 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I burn tens by the hundreds, 100,000 of them. High in the first class, skipping all the subjects. 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I could teach you how to make money, yeah. 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Two college girls, they gon' pop it off. Had a threesome, you was not involved. 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Like a squeegee, wipe it off. Two college girls, they gon' pop it off. Had a threesome, you was not involved. Heard the back outside, yeah, the streets calling. Got COVID, I was still ballin'. I'm a trapaholic, you an alcoholic. Yeah, differences ain't different toilet. Got a new callin', might ignore. Gotta keep them on their toes like I never knew them. And I can't be loyal with an explorer. I'm like a lion, when I eat, I only want more. Pop bang, get on this pop thing. The good, but I take a for no name. That's the game, I sell the whole dream. Do my thing, I ain't got no shame. Give me top, then she wipe it off. Like a rocket, they gon' pop it off. Two college girls, they gon' pop it off. Had a threesome, you was not involved. Give me top, then she wipe it off.
1: Yeah.
0: Like a squeegee, wipe it off. Two college girls, they gon' pop it off. Had a threesome, you was not involved.
1: Hot boy Tonchi, I'm poppin'. 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

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Ask Pluto Bank of 21, you know what I'm saying?

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0: firmy FON. 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
1: 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Said she don't want fuck, I cannot force her. Whipping shit like Forza. I just flew the wheels off the Porsche. She said, baby, why you acting like you know some? I know you ain't wholesome. I know that your best friend on horse. She said, what that got to do with me? I'm lit. I can get you fixed. Don't play with me, cause karma been a bitch. She said, baby, why you doing me like this? 4, 5, 6. A head cracker, get a nigga rich. That shit easy like a 1, 2. I want you to run me, but that's only if I want you. She likes seeing palm trees. Said she with the calm 3, but that's only if I want to. She's easy like a 1, 2. I want you to run me, but that's only if I want to. She likes seeing palm trees. Said she with the concrete, but that's only if I want to. I forgot my watch, I'm taking risks. I forgot the trip. You forgot to finish my assist. I'm a rock star, I don't even piss. Baby, I'm the shit. And she ain't got no type, she like I'm rich. Now my twin nigga, you act like a bitch. Dancing like I'm caught to stack my money up like rich. Can I beg your pardon? What you said about my clique? Plaques all on my wall, like what you say about my hits. I want one night with your bitch, I seem to see some fine shit. Do you know the perky man? Cause I can't find him. And I don't know myself, it's hard to tell you who I am. And I can't say too much, but I could tell you that I'm him. Is he like a 1, 2?
3: I want you to lie.
1: But that's only if I want you. Said she with the calm 3, but that's only if I want you.
0: Słuchasz stacji RMF Hip Hop.

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Turn them around and I put them in doggy. 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

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My girl with a back looks lovely. 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Fuck's sake, how many times did I make that exit? The popo came quick so I legged it. 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My bad beef from Manny brought Becker. Spent 1 week in a 0161, now I call Cov girl sexy. Cheeky vodka with Gogo, what's her name? I think Gogo. Fuck with her cause she loco. Mixed up on Duna Lusso. She post one pic on her Insta, hair on fleek and her skin like Kinder. And that boy there with a boot cut vest, cause his girl got swiped like Tinder. Back then girls try air me peak, but I switch car ball like Inter. And come through, you're a sprinter or winger, you're a joke man, best fix up. And I don't really wanna do problems. Private party and COV, got bad bees coming from London. And I just backed 5-6 shots of the JD drink, now my head can't function. And my nigga nav just sold white to the black guy, now the black guy's all sunken. Baby girl, why you texting me? Why you moving so desperately? Shoot your shot like a penalty, let it sing like a melody. I'm taking your missus. Nah, brother, I'm joking. All these bad beasts, they preying. Cause I stepped in looking all frozen. My girl with a back looks lovely. Like she ain't never looking like your ting. Bobo stay busy in a bando. And he told me it's getting all boring. I'm taking your missus. Nah, brother, I'm joking. All these bad beasts, they preying. Cause I stepped in looking all frozen. My girl with a back looks lovely. Like she ain't never looking like your ting. Bobo stay busy in a bando. And he told me it's getting all boring. £10 for the taxi, that's go up. Get brain in the backseat, no toss. Bust not, then I skirt out, no fuss. Gun lean with a bad beat like Russ. 5 girls in the 3 door, that's nuts. Don't ask any question, man, touch. Mate P, but you're still taking bus. Talk shit, but I couldn't give 2 fucks. Ay, J12 saucy. Link up with a bad B from Aussie. Fuck up the beat like 40. J1 spit sign doing up talkie. And half of them chicks will bore me. Bop to the stew, then I linked up coolie. Stepped in a dance and my arms all sporty. Pen girl with a big breast look naughty. Nah, brother, I'm joking. All these bad D's stay preying. Cause I stepped in looking all frozen. My girl with a back looks lovely. Like she ain't never looking like your ting. Bobo stay busy in a bando. And he told me it's getting all boring. I'm taking your missus.

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Live from London, straight from the palace. 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
0: Who you with?
1: On the couch with my favorite sinner. 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
1: 1, 2, 1, 2, 1, 2, check this out. 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

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Think I'm tricking, I just told her 2 letters. 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
1: Słuchacie RMF Hip Hop.
2: Lost in emotion, mama's youngest. 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It was in God's hands. Yeah, it was at Elon's, waiting to get with me. 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Told you I was going to church for Thanksgiving. 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
1: I want some new nails, new bundles, new, you know, everything brand new. 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

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Time

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Ask Pluto Bank of 21, you know what I'm saying?

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1: CNA, CNA, the tone end over here, you know what I'm saying?

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Is this really your real phone number?

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Zodiac sign, it must be a Gemini moon, cause we about to go half. 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

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Should I dare that, get no strings attached, check. 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
0: Us, it was us.
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I can even predict your angles. Fabricating stories on the family front, cause you heard Mr. Morale. A pathetic master manipulator. I can smell the tails on you now. You're not a rap artist, you're a scam artist with the hopes of being accepted. Tommy Hilfiger stood out, but FUBU never had been your collection. I make music that electrify them. You make music that pacify them. I can double down on that line, but spare you this time. That's random acts of kindness. Know you're a master manipulator and habitual liar too. But don't tell no lie about me, and I won't tell truths about you.

water. 100K I spend on my senora. 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
3: Why?
2: Because, yo, I never, ever called and asked you to play something, right?
3: Yeah.
2: You know what I want to hear, right?
3: What you want to hear?
2: I want to hear that Wu-Tang joint.
3: Wu-Tang again?
2: Yeah, again and again.

0: got Krenak. Got that Krenak. 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
1: Yeah.
0: No matter where I'm at, I got crack.
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2: Słuchasz stacji RMF Hip Hop.

surreal. 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

0: like it. 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All my ops waiting for me to be you, I bet. 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Called your bluff, better cite the source. Fame ain't something that I need no more.
1: Yeah, cause trick?
0: I said what I said. I'd rather be famous instead. I let all that get to my head. I don't care, I paint the town red.

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1: You just reading the headlines, you don't see the fine print. You on some choosing sides, I'm on some unified.
0: It's bigger than yourself.

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1: I've been calling and texting your motherfucking phone. You still haven't returned any of my text messages. I just wanted to let you know that I miss you and I...

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1: Don't get your feelings hurt.
0: I like a bitch that can squirt.
1: Like a bitch that can squirt.
0: I ain't no cheater, I'm a flirt. Treat him like a baby. Chop a pat him, made him burp. Don't get your feelings hurt.

0: up on a Glock. Look like a wig or something. Look like a motherfucking wig up on a bitch head. Hit a nigga dead in his shit. Turn this shit red. Turn this shit blue. Chop you. Glizzy Kung Fu. 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Knock a nigga down. Knock a nigga shit back. Tell them boys to get back. Get back. The ops still ain't slid a slide since we spent back. Spent. Took his bitch after we fucked. She got sent back. Here. Cuff who? Don't get your feelings hurt thinking this that. Bitch. Don't get your feelings hurt. Don't get your feelings hurt. I like a bitch that can squirt. Like a bitch that can squirt. I ain't no cheater, I'm a flirt. Treat him like a baby. Chop a pat him. Made him burp. Don't get your feelings in it.
1: Get your feelings in it.
0: Keep sucking till I'm finished.
1: Don't stop sucking.
0: I rock man like Dennis.
1: I rock
0: on the block. Post it up, now come spin it.
1: Come on.

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1: Don't get your feelings hurt.
2: Don't get your feelings hurt.
1: I'm like a bitch that can squirt.
2: Like a bitch that can squirt.
1: I ain't no cheater, I'm a flirt.
2: Treat him like a baby.
1: Chop a pat him,
2: made him burp.
1: Don't get your

0: was about, cause I whooped you crazy.
1: And what you want me to say?
0: How you in your feelings and shit like that?
1: Oh yeah, I love to do that, cause I be in my feelings for real.
0: Damn.
1: So this person.
0: It's personal. Don't get your feelings in it. You in your feelings right now.
1: Alright.
0: You gonna cut all that shit off for me?

Let's get the party started. See you at the bar, you was hardly talking. That's when I knew that your heart was scarring. Friends to lovers need a part to star in. Like, wait, babe, let me ask your pardon. This ain't Gucci, this is Prada, darling. If you want something, you can ask me, darling.

0: friend.
1: Know what I'm saying? Outside is back to what it was, you know what I'm saying? Atlanta, tell you about my run, you know what I'm saying? Ask Pluto Bank of 21, you know.

0: 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Even my strikers bulletproof. All my from Memphis still allowed to call me Mr. Pooh. Seven forms, rose gold, my first day out, damn fool. Brr, brr, brr. Rooster.
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